0: 107-750
1: 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È una questione
0: di stile.
2: As a special treat, we're going to hear something we don't very often hear Xavier Cugat play, the entirety of his beautiful theme, My Shawl.

bring you the Rumba King himself, Xavier Cugat and his orchestra, coming to you from the starlight roof of the Waldorf Astoria Hotel at Park Avenue and 50th Street in New York City. This is Blake Ritter speaking.

0: I certainly was in the right.
1: Yeah, it's definitely like he's cruising for cruising.
2: Radio Asolot. Telefono 0423 55 677.

0: feeling loose now. A bit more relaxed.
1: Radio Asolo, in sintonia con te.